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1: The main message, according to me, is there is no power on earth that can stop freedom of thought.
2: That's very related to a lot of things that are happening nowadays, which is, you could call that we have had some fundamentalism as well, so it does relate to it in a way. 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